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1: 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With winter in the rear view, the museum's spring exhibits include Science in Action, interactive engineering experiences, and a robot roundup featuring autonomous machines. Information at mos.org. And the Marotra Institute at Boston University, hosting the Is Business Broken podcast, featuring conversations with academics, industry leaders, and politicians. 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
3: Game over, guys. Google just cooked the internet. 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It's not going
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4: Here's your Twin Cities forecast from NPR News. Partly cloudy skies with spotty thunderstorms through tonight. Lows in the low 60s. Then a stretch of sunny, warm weather continues. Highs tomorrow will be in the upper 80s with light winds coming from the northeast. We'll be in the mid 80s on Thursday, upper 80s on Friday and Saturday. Lows at night in the upper 50s.
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7: Hello, I'm Neil Kirksall.
8: And I'm Chris Howden. Coming up on As It Happens...
7: A hard spill to swallow. A tank implosion at a paper plant in Washington State released a caustic chemical that police say caused fatalities and critical injuries. A former plant worker tells us this is worse than anything he imagined while he was there.
8: And airing their dirty laundry. There's a new advance in the field of space laundry, hitting those tough stains with a purple plasma beam, which reveals the surprising truth about what astronauts on the ISS do with their dirty clothes now.
7: Those stories and more coming up for you on the Tuesday edition of As It Happens.

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2: Levine. Following this, I will moderate a time of questions and answers, and I hope that you will take the cards that you have, write your questions, and pass them to the ushers at the midpoint of the forum so that I can lift them up for the rabbi to respond to. So now please join me in welcoming to the Westminster Town Hall Forum, Rabbi Marcia Zimmerman.